could I not leak it? I look so good, you look so good, maybe we should all leak it together. 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

0: I want to stay alive. 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As a matter of fact, I sip on the yak with Big and Reese, 200 diamonds in their piece. I'm trying to get mine so I can shine.
1: Jiggle, jiggle. I'd like to see you. 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

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Tell me, do you have faith in me? 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

0: giving up.
1: I'm not giving up yet.
0: I'm not giving up yet.
2: I'm not giving up yet.
3: I'm not giving up yet.
2: He sees.
4: I'm not giving up yet.
5: Just keep it small.

0: I'm not giving up yet.
1: Many people have pains in their lives. They've been so disappointed, so broken, almost lost the desire to even live. Been rejected many times. I've been disappointed many times. I've been failed many times. Whether you're going through darkness, there is a future. There's a way forward. There's hope.
2: I'm not giving up yet.
3: I'm not giving up yet.

I couldn't dance. You didn't even want me around. And now I'm back to let you know I can really shake 'em down.

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Now in the mix with DJ Farmer's Market. $10 gonna get a nice gift certificate to Whole Foods. Come on.

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Call it ooze or reverse. I can turn this duffel to a purse. He ain't never been about the booty, but the booty go berserk. I can make a thug really cry. Make a hood cry. 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But it's big. 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

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I can turn a stumble to a pause. 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I can make a thug really cry. Make a hood classic sound like a sweet lullaby. He ain't like this for the guys. Tracks to the baggy, but it's big, you can see it from the side. But it's big, you can see it from the side. But it's big, you can see it from the side. But it's big, you can see it from the side. But it's big, you can see it from the side.

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1: Okay, this is exciting for me. I don't know if there are enough words to explain how wonderful this next guest is. She is a huge international star. She's stunning, she's beautiful, she's sweet, she's giving, and she sings so beautifully. Ladies and gentlemen, please, a huge round of applause for my friend and yours, Laura Pausini.